cat? 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You've got to get that right to understand my story. Mother, she told me, good girl, don't do.

0: cat. 4 o'clock in the morning.
1: I just left the kid's studio. Here we are in Harlem. Everybody's here but the police. And they'll be here any minute. It's high time. So catch the song. Here it is.

Now we got ghosts to remind us both how we came so close. But I love the feeling you love leaving.

justifies making that decision despite our concern over increased enemy activity in Laos, in Cambodia, and in South Vietnam. And at that time, I warned that if I concluded that increased enemy activity in any of these areas endangered the lives of Americans remaining in Vietnam, I would not hesitate to take strong, effective measures to deal with that situation.

took my dad's big gun. Super, super cinematic Schwarzenegger, Terminator, put a mask on. Feeling like the motherfucking dead guy on a dark night, yeah. Heath Ledger.

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Oh, the way I hear the melody, the waves bring clarity running through me. You can't take this away from me. 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

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That ain't none of your business. Keep it to yourself. 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

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He charges on his opponent from the beginning of the gong. 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

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Listen all

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1: 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You mistreated me then, baby, still I wouldn't throw you down. You made mistakes, baby, after you